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1: 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In a low valley, a whole little bit bonus. 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

0: 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This is going to the heart of the unraveling of the economic plan. The was of 1998, and there was very little investment. A perception of political stability. It is you are. That is a critical thing in the battle. You are right to be that concerned about that thing because that goes to the heart. Yeah, how na reat ay amirong yun ay awo. 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

Thank you, Madhuzi, and good morning. As the world commemorated International Nurses Day yesterday, local nurses called on the government to provide adequate resources and tools to improve national service delivery. The Lesotho Nursing and Midwifery Organization, LENMO, observed the day in Maseru under the theme, Our Nurses, Our Future, Empowering Nurses to Save Lives. LENMO's president, Thomas Kala, stated that the occasion serves as a moment for all nurses to reflect on their commitment to patient care, while also highlighting critical gaps within the country's nursing system. Kala challenged practitioners to embrace their roles as nurturers dedicated to saving lives. Representing retired nurses, Dr. Samakaleng Pafudi spoke on the enduring nature of nursing as a profession. She reiterated the commitment of retired nurses to mentor the next generation and share their extensive experience to foster dedication in the field. In an interview with PCFM, ophthalmic nurse and midwife Kwetlisi Tshehla explained that true empowerment involves equipping staff with the necessary tools to ensure accurate diagnosis and effective treatment. Nurse Tshehla further advocated for increased investment in nursing services, particularly in hard-to-reach areas, to streamline the referral process and prevent avoidable fatalities. To honor the occasion, LENMO invited the widows of the late Secretary General Morepe Santi and the former President Dandiran Timo to join the commemoration. The Roads Directorate has announced that the 6.3-kilometer re-craveling project connecting Hamakgorwana to Hadieta in Berea is nearing completion. The project is divided into two sections, which are currently 90% and 80% complete, respectively. Ms. Nosizwe Lompopo, Corporate Communications Manager for the Roads Directorate, showed that Section A, stretching from Hamakgorwana to Tsipa, is fully re-craveled. The final stages for this stretch involve only the installation of guardrails and road signage. She said Section B from Tsipa to Hadieta is currently at 80% completion, where remaining tasks include the installation of culverts and supporting structures, followed by final re-craveling and placement of guardrails in specific areas. Mr. Ntabajane Sekete, the Kgokgoba Community Councillor, noted that the upgraded road has already significantly reduced travel time to essential services such as the Mapeleng Health Center. He remarked that despite construction delays caused by heavy rains, the community remains optimistic about the improved accessibility after years of navigating poor road conditions. A representative of consumers in the Public Transport Operators Board, Mr. Retirisi Tsotsolo, says the decision to increase public transport fares has been implemented in accordance with the law. Tsolo made these remarks during an interview with PCFM. He indicated that the Minister of Transport and Public Works was informed of the intention to hike fares, and the minister followed all necessary legal procedures. Explained that while it is customary for new fares to take effect at the end of the month, this was not the case this year, noting that taxi operators rushed the implementation due to the high cost of fuel. He added that it is difficult for the government to provide subsidies or support to the industry, as some vehicles operating on the country's roads do not have proper permits to carry passengers. He, however, suggested that the government should regulate its own fleet by ensuring that they refuel at government-owned points. He argued that this would help reduce fuel expenditure
thereby allowing the government to better support the public regarding both transport fares and general fuel costs. The 15-day Lesotho Vulnerability Assessment commenced in Maseru on Monday. The district disaster management teams are conducting the annual exercise to evaluate food and nutrition security as well as household accessibility throughout the country. The assessment is scheduled to run until the 25th of this month, covering approximately 300 villages nationwide. Addressing the team members, acting district disaster manager Mrs. Sofira Lejre asked teams to prioritize the collection of accurate and reliable data despite the challenges presented by the district's vast difficult terrain. Targeted areas include Dinakutseng, Morija, Simongkong, Roma and Tababusiu. The exercise is supported by the World Food Program with more than 1.2 million maluti. The 15-day Lesotho Vulnerability Assessment highlights a trend of worsening food insecurity driven by climate change, rising food prices, poor agricultural yields, and systematic poverty. Consequently, hundreds of thousands of Basotho are projected to face acute food insecurity throughout this year. And in international news, Kenyan President William Ruto says unity of Africa is a significant step towards redeeming the continent from Western dependence. Ruto says Africa has capacity to build its economies and transform its communities, encouraging leaders to be intentional about transforming their countries as this era no longer requires dependency. He shared this sentiment at the Africa Forward Summit held in Kenya yesterday with the intention to connect African countries for finance and inspire independence. Speaking in the forum, the President of France, Emmanuel Macron, said France regards Africa as a partner in development, hence mobilization of 23 billion euros in investment for the African continent. Macron said the forum presents an opportunity to reconnect with Africa after incidents of colonialism. It is in this forum where the heads of state highlighted the challenge of exaggerated situation analysis by credit rating agencies that inflate their credit score, leading to financial burden, much that other countries fail to settle. This forum attracted 30 member states, with Lesotho represented by His Majesty King Letsie III and the Minister of Agriculture, Sidibe Motsoberwane. And lastly, the weather forecast. It is partly cloudy and cold this morning with light northwesterly wind and isolated rain. It is expected to be partly cloudy and cool to cold but very cold at some places in the highlands as the day progresses. Wind is expected to be light to moderate southwesterly. There is a 20% chance of isolated rain. This marks the end of the news bulletin. News flash coming up at 9 in Sesotho.

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3: for up to 2 years for essential documents. 5% of the 320 that we interviewed of affected individuals received no explanation whatsoever for delays or the denial of these services. 42% were turned away due to lack of government materials. The ministry has failed entirely to comply with its own safest charter. Further, the investigation also found that there was inadequate budget allocation to the Ministry of Home Affairs and Police and a breakdown in procurement planning and resource management. And there seems to have been lack of foresight in terms of managing even the key contract that had been awarded to one service provider to provide the passport books to the ministry. We also had an outdated and ineffective digital systems. Irregular recruitment practices have also been identified that have influenced by non-merit considerations, and that is quite concerning and constitutes maladministration in its own right. And there's also a failure, again, to enforce laws governing diplomatic passports. So of particular concern is what can only be described as executive initiative, a situation where

Now, when we look at the constitutional implications related hereto, the consequences of these failures are quite severe. They amount to violations of fundamental constitutional rights, including our freedom of movement, equity or equality before the law, and protection from inhuman and degrading treatment arising from prolonged administrative uncertainty. And this is not simply poor maladministration, it is a failure of governance. Now, some of the remedial action that the Ombudsman identified, I should point out that the report is not just descriptive of the situation I've laid bare, it is corrective and issues quite, I'd say, directives or directions in terms of what needs to be implemented to correct the malfeasances or maladministrations that have been identified. So the Office of the Ombudsman has issued remedial measures that include, first, one would expect that the political head, being the minister responsible for the Ministry of Home Affairs and Police, should issue a public apology within 30 days of the issuance of this report. And then second to all, there should be a clearance or processing of all documents backlog within the next 60 days from the issuance of this report. And third, appropriate and adequate funding of the Home Affairs and Police Ministry or portfolio by the Ministry of Finance and Development Planning should ensue in the next fiscal budgeting cycle. Finalization of pending naturalization and residency applications should be implemented within 60 days from the issuance of the report. And one would also expect that the Savings Charter, to which they vowed to the nation that they would follow, they need to ensure that there's complete enforcement and implementation thereof of the timelines as prescribed in that Savings Charter and to the letter. And I would also expect of reforms to be made to their procurement systems, including that perhaps there should be a relook in terms of who the supplier, how they address their dual supplier model for passport production. So one would expect that they should at least have a backup supplier such that should it happen that the one key supplier has issues, then the other fallback position should be another accredited supplier, but that still utilizes the same passports and prints for the nation. And then again, the should be an immediate cessation of irregular recruitment practices. We established that recruitments, largely therefore temporary staff, are managed within the office of the minister. So they do not necessarily follow proper recruitment and selection processes as prescribed in terms of the laws governing the public service. So we are saying that needs to come to a halt and something needs to be done in that space, because a lot of monies are being redirected towards the payment of staff that is temporarily deployed, and thus what it does now, it limits the actual procurement of consumables that need to go into the production of passport books. So that needs to be seized with immediate effect. The implementation of digitalized systems within the ministry needs to be relooked at. So we expect of digitalization nationally to take place within the next 12 months for that ministry the department and the ministry itself rather, to operate optimally and as expected in the most effective and efficient manner. And I expect of a full audit and enforced surrender of all diplomatic passports for all persons that are no longer deserving to be holding those passports because they are no longer office bearers tasked with public duties as we speak. So that audit needs to ensue. And I would expect of that report.

report to be made available to the Ombudsman in the next 12 months. An independent investigation into corruption that seems to be so entrenched, we identified no less than 4 of the officers to largely be operating under such circumstances. So we are soliciting our sister agency, the DCEO, to embark on an independent investigation into corruptive practices within the ministry so that these are addressed wholly. And I would expect again that there should be an establishment of a whistleblower protection and safeguards against intimidation of officials. We've established that often at times when officials seek to implement the law as it applies, they're intimidated or bullied to do that which they should not be doing. And we have made recommendations that we need an anti-bullying policy to be in place and for such individuals to be protected. We have set out in the report how these needs to be done, and that if at all it relates to a minister, the matter needs to be escalated further to Parliament, and first, though, to the Prime Minister himself to address such behavior, because it is an abuse of power which amounts to maladministration. So in conclusion, I must point out that the findings of the report really point to a systemic breakdown in accountability, efficiency, respect for the rule of law. And this needs to be corrected on an urgent basis and decisively so. The people of Lesotho are entitled to a public administration that is lawful, that is efficient, transparent, and respectful of their dignity. And the Office of the Ombudsman will actively monitor the implementation of these recommendations, and any non-compliance will not be taken lightly. So, ladies and gentlemen, this moment really calls for the leadership to really take accountability seriously and reforms. And the time for delay, honestly, has passed, and the time for action is now. That is as far as it is. That's the statement. Okay, Galibo. I could say, I'm not going to be able to get it.

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7: 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It's my honor and privilege to welcome you all to this training on the reporting templates for budget execution and oversight. Me ke a le leboa ka ho ebele ntse nako for workshop ena. 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Me ke kgola we meet here today at a very important time. Ke staging seo re parliament e etsang evolve from being dependent on the ministries to being independent and autonomous. So it's evolving towards taking its responsibility of oversight as an important, as an independent institution. For many years, reporting before the committees of parliament has too often been reduced to narrow exercise of stating how much money was appropriated, how much money was released, how much money was spent, and then what was left. So we would like to change that. That information is important. It's necessary. But that information is no longer sufficient. A robust system ya oversight. The parliament must move beyond rhetoric reporting also. We should move beyond mechanical expenditure updates. We must now insist on a more numbered, more disciplined, more evidence-based form of accountability. One that tells us not only how much money was spent, but also what the money achieved, whether it was spent economically, whether it was used efficiently, and whether it produced the intended public results. That is the essence of the value for money. Public Procurement Act Section 3 talks about value for money, which is anchored around three E's: the economy, efficiency, and effectiveness. The three E's. So those three E's, they are asking, economy is asking whether public resources were acquired at the right cost and quality. Efficiency is asking whether those resources were converted into outputs within the minimum waste, delay, and leakages. And effectiveness is also asking whether the spending actually delivered the intended outcomes for the Basotho nation. These are not academic concepts. They are practical standards of public accountability. They are standards that matter to the citizens who want medicine in the clinic, a completed road that is usable, a school that is functional, water that reaches the community, and a public program that improves lives. In other words, the question before the parliament can no longer stop at was the money spent. It must also ask, what did the spending buy? Who benefited? And did the nation receive value for money? This shift is consistent with the constitutional direction of our parliament. The constitution now strengthens the autonomy and oversight role of the parliament, as I've said. It provides for establishment of the parliamentary budget office and other specialized offices to enable parliament to function effectively and discharge its mandate. And one of those offices is the parliamentary budget office, and one of the institutions which are to move to the parliament is the DCO, Ombudsman, and the Office of Auditor General, and the Human Rights Office, and the commissions are now supposed to report that, so that they play an oversight role. Section 24 of our 10th Amendment talks about this, and when it talks about those institutions, it says those institutions are not supposed to be directed. What is the difference when they move to the parliament? Is that even the parliament will not tell them how to do their job. We'll ask them, did they do their job? Not how to do it, not whom to follow. But the public will tell them,
1: Omedi re ha ho le tsena fela ge tle ke re tswe le mona fela ke rekise e tla ga ka mo ga o mona fela he mo Omedi ke khutle ke rekisa ke khutle
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1: mamedi re re tswela pele he ka ditaba tsena
7: 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It's a very dangerous work and a very important work. But that has been undermined by cheap politics that are in Lesotho. 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Now, we told you, on Keleta or Kate, and we said professionally, we were told, make it a man who ground Tibor, I want to minister, this is wrong. Say to Agagalimu, Kimet the Hagel accountant, Hagel financial, Kimet the accountant general, but this is your advisor. So, Manela, Kito advisor, based on the laws and administrative laws, the procedural laws. 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It can never safe, but how to be safe on the weapon. That's the link, you will reap what you sowed. 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

0: Allocation is in the house. 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What are you?
1: You're a billionaire.
2: What? What?
3: I know you're going to
2: today, my day just keeps getting better and better and better and better and better.
1: Yes, I knew it.
2: So, things still okay with between you and your wife?
1: Yeah.
2: Yeah, that's dope. That's dope. That's good, man. That's good. That's good. Yeah, no, so out of curiosity, do you like get a kiss every day before you leave the house?
1: Emba, of course.
2: Oh, okay. Yeah. All right, why do you have to specify that it's Emba?
4: Easy at that.
5: They say the holy water's watered down, and this town's lost its faith. Our colors will fade eventually, so if our time is running out, day after day, we'll make the mundane our masterpiece. 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

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it by saying your consistency passion and punctuality do not go unnoticed the energy and oh we're not doing this okay, I get it. The energy and dedication you bring to every show are truly admirable. 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
0: 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It's because madi ini sa fepe ya handle number one. Now it stops immediately. 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And you will think that the herbs are not working. And then the poor circulation. 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And then the eye problem re tla ufa eye bright herb Healthy by Choice but high blood will depend only on high blood pressure on eye bright herb and then ube usa phile ka tsela ine biting then you are still going to encounter the problems. 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You understand exactly my point. I want now to actually demonstrate here rilo mona na ke na le coconut oil. Maybe it's really high time for me to actually get the demonstrations tsengata because ha batho re bua le bona sometimes aba uku ha ke reng go batho ha una le high blood le tsukiri le cholesterol don't take coconut oil. 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
0: Now you go to your diary you tick kiqedile ka litswai se re sebetsa le pink mona na lapeng ukene ho ya bobedi ha ba utlwaetse upheya mantsi boya just pasta and mince with no muro still cook your 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
0: 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Okanye kinke soya milk for kids because kids enjoy soya milk kahulu kapa unke coconut milk if umuntu ana le di ailments tse ntseng. 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Coconut oil, it's great, best and excellent. 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So let's take one step at a time. If how badly you matter, step that mka walk 2 minutes and then come back. Utabona usweta. 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Hana janani bileki winter so that those arteries that are blocked can actually be melted by this very same warm water. Because there isn't really blood circulation MP, kabakanali the cold feet, kabakanali stress kabilinyana libu hat. It's because we take a lot of LDL, which is the bad fat. Now it's time for us. I think next week I'm going to come back to this topic and actually give people the solution. In place of the LDL, now what do we do? Now that is the big question.
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0: True.
1: Ke join.
0: Okay. No, I think that's why we need to attend Healthy by Choice cooking sessions, because people now ba attend the cooking sessions start when they know how to make their own polonaise from scratch.
1: Yeah.
0: Tsing processed. But tsiba handle gore na what should we pack for the kids? We etsa those roll ups with the real bread or u bekileng lapeng and then o tshela ka hare mono ya how from scratch.
1: Yeah.
0: We ketsele this and that in days, of course. You're allowed to do that, but as long as uzama, ska wela fela, and then ube usatsui anymore.
1: Oh, wow.
0: Because that's dangerous in life.
1: Wela uzama.
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0: Okay. It's very easy. 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
1: Yes.
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1: 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TikTok trying by all means to educate sechaba South Basotho to eat well so that we boost the economy we are there on Facebook we are there on Instagram even if it's on Instagram it's only visuals but 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

0: I was itching, eating in the house. I'm a self-made billionaire.
1: You're
0: not
1: rich. You're a billionaire.
2: What? What?
3: I know you're going to do
2: this. Today, my day just keeps getting better and better and better and better and better.
4: Yes, I knew it.
2: Are things still okay with between you and your wife?
4: Yeah.
2: Yeah, that's dope. That's dope. That's good, man. That's good. That's good. Yeah, no. We should. We all okay. Okay.
4: But that's,
2: yeah. So out of curiosity, do you like get a kiss every day before you leave the house?
4: Emba, of course.
2: Oh, okay. Yeah. All right. Why do you have to specify that it's Emba?
5: Anna, Haraga, Zarasoto, Oshanka, Kabukazake, Motu, Uvita, Mautung, Pelepatra, Yafloshemi, in Tani, still in Sesitza, Kisikistini Botomo, Utmakaus, Batten Downu, Emitopa, in Tika. Valis, Karakamunandi, the heating, Kimamiti, and that die.
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1: allo dechin is in the house I'm a self make billionaire wana re
2: you're a billionaire
3: What?
4: I know you gonna do
3: today. My day just keeps getting better and better and better and better and better.
2: Yes, I knew it.
3: Are things still okay with between you and your wife?
2: Yeah.
3: No, that's dope. That's dope. That's good, man. That's good. That's good. Yeah, no. We should. We all okay. Okay.
2: But hey,
3: So out of curiosity, do you like get a kiss every day before you leave the house?
2: Emba, of course.
3: Oh, okay.
2: Yeah.
3: All right. Why do you have to specify that it's Emba?
5: ECFS. Our
6: Anna kharage tsara sotho o shenka ka botlhatseke motho o e ube ditaba maotong phele phatswa ya floshemi in 20 stilling se se putswa ke 16 bothomo o tsima kausi button down e metopa e ntekane Rally is Karaka Munande, the heating. Kimamete and Dadai. Mo Home Afati is a very strong way that Timmy.
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0: Tsima hlora ke le shumela motsolo mong ga ba lo di hlotsa ditaba tsa hora le shumela motsolo mong ke tebello jane.

0: Thank you, Rilo, and good morning. Dairy farmers in Tiatianeng Beria are facing a financial crisis after a local dairy processing plant suspended operations last month. In a collaborative effort to champion the welfare of young males, UNICEF Lesotho and World Vision Lesotho, alongside the Ministry of Gender, Youth and Social Development, are set to host a commemorative fun run in Maseru this Saturday to honor the International Day of the Boy Child. And in international news, the South African government has declared a state of disaster after numerous houses were destroyed and approximately 10 people lost their lives due to floods, snow and severe storms that have affected six of the country's provinces since the 4th of this month. And lastly, the Nigerian military is denying allegations made by the human rights organization Amnesty International regarding an airstrike that reportedly killed 100 people at the Chomfa market in Zamfara State on Sunday. More details at 25 minutes past one.
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3: Your pulse, our beat. Thank you, Kalebo. What the bell lock at the floor? Zadita was a horrible shimmer. Motto will a moon. Sabadilong Hamanata Hagal. Hagan of foreplay at 11 o'clock. 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
2: Allocation, if you're in the house, I'm a self-made billionaire. What are you?
3: You're a billionaire.
4: What? What?
5: I know you're going to do
4: this. Today, my day just keeps getting better and better and better and better and better.
6: Yes, I knew it.
4: So, things still okay with between you and your wife?
6: Yeah.
4: Yeah, that's dope. That's dope. That's good, man. That's good. That's good. Yeah, no. We should. We all okay. Okay.
6: But
4: So out of curiosity, do you like get a kiss every day before you leave the house?
6: Emba, of course.
4: Oh, okay. Yeah. All right. Why do you have to specify that it's Emba?
7: Easy as that. Your pass. Our

0: Amos something Soweto, Maz Music, Mr. Lou the Stylist, Shasha. 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
1: Shapurilo.
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6: Ladies and gentlemen! It's a new day. Tune in to the very best. Yo, stop the tape. Hold on.

Now the game is going down. We ain't playing with y'all.

Ladies and gentlemen, brothers and sisters, welcome to the show. It's called The Fuse. Yes, it's a Wednesday. It's the 13th of May, 2026. And welcoming you to the show, full name, Lerato Funky El Pito. And like I did say, it's the 13th of May. So yeah, 13th of May, it's not a Friday, the 13th. But of course, I got to give a big hand right there to my boy, Tladima Kutle, for coming through with the Midday Live. That's at exactly 12 until 1 o'clock. Mic Pro Reload, Palulu. I'm sure she's quite surprised that you're a Palulu. Anyway, time for the 15 after 1 bulletin. With me is Tebelo Jane.

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2: It is your station of choice for over two decades indeed. And yeah, man, it's just about 23 minutes now past 1 o'clock. It's a Wednesday. It's a Love Wednesday, Relationship Wednesday. Now, today on Real Talk, ladies and gentlemen, the question is, what's the easiest part about being a parent?
3: Yeah.
2: I don't know if this one is suitable for you.
3: No, it's really not.
2: I thought as much. No, but you probably know how your parents, like, how do they parent or how did they parent?
3: Yeah, I probably gave them a hard time at some point too, so yeah.
2: As we're talking about parenting, the easiest part about it is the part where you just keep quiet.
3: How do you like that? What did I do?
2: Straight up, like, yo. You know, for me, I used to know very well. Like, when my dad used to call me, I know. Fala gal,

0: ga woep. Guys, we're talking parenting today.
1: For you, you as a parent,
0: nah, I've got a lot.
1: Okay.
0: Because I have a boy child and I have girls.
1: Right.
0: If your children are girls, in the early years,
1: Why?
0: Eh? Banana bagata bonta tuwa bona hona hona hona Bashangana bagata bomma bona kalu. But in the later years,
1: yeah,
0: it turns around. So for some odd reason, I get to be now. That's when they love their fathers now. Because now,
1: no, but that's when Lucas is sad.
0: Oh, yeah?
1: Yeah.
0: Oh, okay. Sometimes, It's the easiest things.
1: Hands of Alabama.
0: Parents. Yeah. Yeah.
1: The teenage stage?
0: Ah, Lona Munkana Fair. Opera was a little bit of a taboo. Kilishanelo.
1: I don't know.
0: I don't even want to put my head on the block about it. I don't know.
1: As a parent, I'm exposing you.
0: I think it comes with parenting.
1: Wahana,
0: and of course, the part where you make the baby.
1: Oh,
0: easiest part.
1: All right. Okay.
0: Anyway, guys, time for the 25 after 1 bulletin. Still with me, Stevel Lojani. It's in English, why it's.

Thank you, Fung Hill, and good afternoon. The World Health Organization, WHO, describes nurses as the backbone of healthcare services. However, they face financial constraints and are often undervalued. In a joint statement to commemorate International Nurses Day, observed annually on the 12th May, WHO and the European Union, EU, pledged their commitment to create evidence-based research on nursing and influence national policies that will lead to the provision of high-quality, accessible, equitable, and sensitive health services. Dr. José Luis Cobos Serrano, president of the International Council of Nurses, called for empowerment that enables nurses to reach their full impact, meet service demands, while protecting the quality and safety of care. Cobos Serrano said countries must strive for safe working conditions, fair remuneration, and inclusive systems. During the International Nurses Day commemoration, chairman of the Nurses Student Chapter at LENMO, Loti Matsoso, called for professionalism, compassion, and dedication into the service. He said during challenges in their academic journey, student nurses are strengthened by the achievements and sacrifices of nursing leadership. In conclusion, he asked the government to recognize nurses as part of policy making, improve staff that relieve nurses from heavy workload. In a collaborative effort to champion the welfare of young males, UNICEF Lesotho and World Vision Lesotho, alongside the Ministry of Gender, Youth and Social Development, are set to host a commemorative fun run in Maseru this Saturday in honor of the International Day of the Child, of the Boy Child. Speaking in an interview with PCFM today, UNICEF Lesotho Communications Officer Tato Mutoni announced that the event will be held at Makwanyane Square. Mutoni emphasized that the races are open to the general public free of charge. Participants are expected to gather at the venue by 6:30 in the morning, while official starting gun is scheduled for 7:30. Meanwhile, this year's commemoration is guided by the theme Breaking the Silence, Boy Children and Mental Health. Investing in the Boy Child for Stronger Families, the initiative seeks to bring much needed attention to the mental health, protection and social development of boys. Areas that Mutoni noted are often overshadowed by the high volume of advocacy campaigns traditionally focused on the girl child. Despite the specific focus on boys, Mutoni clarified that the event is inclusive and girls are warmly invited to participate. The event will be graced by the presence of Her Majesty Queen Masenate Mahato Seiso, who will join the races in her ongoing role as a dedicated champion for children's rights. In addition to the physical activities, Mutoni made a plea to those attending to show their support by donating hygiene products for those in need. The event will feature three different race categories to accommodate various fitness levels: a 1.6-kilometer run, a 5-kilometer race, and a 10-kilometer challenge. Dairy farmers in Tiatia Nengabereya are facing a financial crisis after a local dairy processing plant suspended operations last month. The closure of the facility has forced farmers to sell their produce directly from their homes. One of the farmers, Leabua Linnea, stated that he has lost a reliable market, which has effectively cut off his source of income. He noted that despite this, he still has to pay his employees and purchase animal feed. Meanwhile, Puleng Kheteng, an assistant at Dairy Farm, mentioned that they have been informed that foot and mouth disease does not affect milk production. She added that the milk remains safe for consumption.
And in international news, the South African government has declared a state of emergency after numerous houses were destroyed and approximately 10 people lost their lives due to floods, snow, and severe storms that have affected six of the country's provinces since the 4th of this month. This declaration authorizes the release of emergency response funds to assist the affected provinces of Free State, Western Cape, Northern Cape, Eastern Cape, Northwest, and Mpumalanga. Meanwhile, South African President Cyril Ramaphosa has extended his condolences to the bereaved families. He stated that experts are utilizing science to better prepare for and respond to such conditions. In addition, experts note that flooding is worsening in the Southern African region due to climate change. South Africa, Zimbabwe, and Mozambique have been hit by unusual flooding in recent months. Earlier, South Africa declared a state of emergency, a state of disaster, after being struck by floods that killed nearly 30 people and destroyed homes, roads, and bridges in January. And lastly, the Nigerian military is denying allegations made by the human rights organization Amnesty International regarding an airstrike that reportedly killed 100 people at the Tumfa market in Zamfara State on Sunday. The director of Amnesty International Nigeria, Isa Sanus, stated that approximately 80 people were buried in a single village. The organization further asserted there is no evidence that those killed were terrorists or criminals, maintaining instead that innocent civilians lost their lives. In response, the military confirmed that an airstrike did take place. However, they claimed there is no evidence of civilian fatalities. The spokesperson for Nigerian military, Major General Michael Onoja, stated that operations are ongoing but are not targeted at civilians. In addition, reports indicate that another airstrike last month resulted in 100 deaths. Experts suggest these airstrike accidents are caused by poor coordination between air and ground military forces. This marks the end of the news bulletin. News flash coming up at 5.

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1: All right, guys, thank you very much. Thotebelo Jani coming through right there on the news in both Sesotho as well as in English. Yeah. 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I tell you, seriously. But yeah, according to you, what is the easiest part about being a parent? Otherwise, still yet to come as well on the show, coming up at 10 minutes before we get to 2 o'clock, we're going to be talking about 10 tips to promote creative thinking. 10 tips to promote creative thinking. But for now, what is the easiest part about being a parent?
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2 o'clock. 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Just had the sounds of Pule Mphofolo hanging out with Sanere. It's called Matema Lodi. I've got to say, I'm not a big fan of local music, but when it comes to that track, that particular track, oh man, anyway, I did say earlier on that coming up at 10 minutes before we get to 2 o'clock, we're going to be talking about 10 tips to promote creative thinking. 10 tips to promote creative thinking. Now, when Bill Gates led Microsoft, he realized that he didn't have to know everything. He recognized that he had employees who did. But he appreciated the importance of taking the time to learn what they knew and absorb their creative thinking. He took the time to listen to their ideas. He took the time to think, to ponder the direction of Microsoft. Now, the Wall Street Journal highlighted Gates' biannual Think Weeks in a 2005 article in Secret Hideaway, Bill Gates Ponders Microsoft's Future by Robert A. Guth. The concept took hold in my imagination. And essentially, for many years, Gates went into seclusion for 2 one-week think weeks a year. Family, friends, and Microsoft alone, he read manuscripts from Microsoft associates on topics that range from future of technology to speculation about their next hot product. And some papers suggested new products or different versions of current products. Any employee could use their creative thinking to write up, you know, ideas and send them for Gates' perusal. And he has said that he may read, 100 papers during a think week. And his record was 112 papers. Not just reading. Gates took the time to respond to employee suggestions. And one paper might have resulted in an email sent to hundreds of, Microsoft employees worldwide. And employees waited with bated breath to see if their paper or idea might receive the go-ahead following one of these famous Think Weeks.

0: Now, the process of reviewing employee ideas and encouraging creative thinking from employees evolved over the years. An assistant later culled the submitted papers prior to Think Week, and a computerized response system let Gates easily respond to papers. But the basic idea, to read and think during time alone, to review ideas from creative thinking of employees, remained constant. So coming up at 10 minutes before we get to 2 o'clock, ladies and gentlemen, like I did say, we're talking about 10 tips to promote creative thinking. Otherwise, Rita, now, what is the easiest part about being a parent? What is the easiest part about being a parent? Hit us up. The number is 6200956, 6200-9956. But she says it much better, bro.
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0: It's also Lada hanging out with Nadira Shakur. It's called Pride. It's the Yoruba Soul remix of that tune, bruh. It's a classic. It's a blast from the past, I tell ya. Otherwise, yeah, man. Now you grow up and then you find out where you are. Being a parent, it's very hard. Feel like you're not king, you don't know. Kau ba mswadi? 62009566200 9956. Christopher, okay, fella, okay. By not being one, funky. Yeah. Kimanke, Mark, okay, fella, okay. Falling asleep when the kids are all down by the lamb. Yeah. Yeah, ne. Nick, okay, fella, okay. 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Like a KTA, Rafaela. 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But if you and your wife are a team, it should be easy for both sides. Yeah, ne? Kya onan tu ketang buaka yo? 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Yeah, ne? Kimaki Den Arafelare. Love of Tuak. Love. Away from when I'm from your children. Rempan Tataka of it is letting go when they grow up. Yane Helkavaka ina. I haven't let go any of them because sons and ballet. Katlas nyan a little more. Can't wait for the day. Yo! Yeah, okay. Quick commercial break. When we come back, we're talking 10 tips for creativity, baba. Yeah. 10 tips to promote creative thinking. I got like a lot. Hardest part is letting go when they grow up. 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Yeah, when na.
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0: Time for us to actually talk here about office politics and like I was saying earlier on, ladies and gentlemen, today on office politics, we're talking easily about 10 tips to promote creative thinking. Now, we talked about Think Week, Bill Gates and Eng. Well, Bill Gates took the time twice a year to read and ponder the future of Microsoft and the creative thinking of his employees. How often do you take the time to read about new ideas in the creative thinking of your staff? Consider creatively your current work and life and make changes. Not often enough, I'll bet, eh? But if the founder and long-term CEO of one of the most powerful corporations in the world set this example, I think I'm one of those who are willing to learn from his creative thinking. Now, today's topic, take the time to think, take the time to listen and learn. Maybe simple messages, but do you do it? Well, if not, take the time for creative thinking. Take the time because you can transform your world. Well, let's talk about 10 exercises to promote creative thinking and innovation. Read with pen and notebook in hand. Jot down any idea that comes into your consciousness. Keep a notebook in which you can keep, you know, track of ideas by your bed and in your car. Write one idea down on a piece of paper and brainstorm any thoughts that come from it. How to accomplish the idea, what to do about the idea, where to use the idea, who can help you implement the idea, and any other thought that enters your mind. Read a non-fiction book every week. Read magazines, journals, online articles every day. Clip articles and place them in a folder of related articles or ideas and periodically glance through the folder. Create idea files in most folders on your computer. Create an idea or a to-do file in your email program or Google Docs and add any ideas as they come to you. I mean, storing them in one place keeps you from losing, like, it keeps you from actually losing them. And yes, take time to stare out your window. If your setting actually deserves attention, like, oh, I'm going to call Chevy Felix Bonetti, you know, play with the desk toy. Take a quiet walk. Do any road activity that allows your thoughts to swirl through your mind. Encourage your staff and coworkers to do all of the things that we link on and share ideas with each other at think or brainstorm sessions and schedule annual retreats or offsite meetings to plan and generate ideas. Develop an employee suggestion process. Schedule think weeks, think days, or think hours of yourself or your work group. I mean, thinking time and learning time are both critical to creativity and innovation. The old adage, stop to smell the roses, is true for both your current work and your career. Take time to plant and harvest the ideas that fuel your progress and success. Those are creative thinking rules. Ladies and gentlemen, brothers and sisters, that was, in short, the 10 ideas. Yeah, it's just 10 tips to promote creative thinking. Otherwise, come on Real Talk. What is the easiest part about being a parent? Ke ntwe bonolo a holo he ka o ba motswadi. Ke ntwe ye bonolo a holo ka o ba motswadi. 6200-9956. 6200-9956. Ke nomoro ya WhatsApp. O ka voice note teng, o ka romela text ga iqoqela. Otherwise, welcome to the second and the last lap of the show.
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It's the Charles Webster remix of a tune, Ebizwang Fela Cafe Di Flori. Yeah, man. You guys still remember this one, though? Yo, before that one, one of my personal favorite tracks, I've got to say. My all-time favorite track, I like to win it. The Moves, If You Leave Now. What a tune, man. What a tune. Yeah, that's not natural, okay? What a tune. Anywho, we're talking, guys. 6200-9956, 6200-9956. What's the easiest part about being

0: What's the easiest part about being a parent? That's all I want to find out from you. 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

0: 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All right, let me quickly go through what you guys are saying on the socials. To give instructions, to give rules. 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Hey, that's nice, eh? To give instructions, rules galore. 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And this Friday, remember what happened last week Friday? Had a leka kuaga nablations. Yeah. Wata tona boka look. Ted, suni kela wena. Unga dalele kwi green grass usa batwa izinto. There's going to be another live broadcast. That's an outside broadcast. I'm going to go to the house. What that's on that thing at Sabon, that's in Bokaluk.
1: Thank you.
0: Hello.
1: Bo, baby, Boba, I want to make you a needle. I want to hack your hat. Your hat is a hand. Oh, who got a headache? Your hat is a woman head to them. Don't sit in there. I give you someone I carry away. I come over. I say, Mammy, I need class of that. I said, no. 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
0: I shame time. Yo. Thank you, prayer, like a K1. Yeah, man. Hey, yeah, what's a catch for 10 minutes nicely? I love about. Yeah, being a parent, it's going, it's something, man. Yo. Ah. And yeah, Joey Arafella, thank you. It's about bringing them up to be better than me, teaching them to avoid my mistakes. Yeah, couldn't have said it better, bro. I'm afraid. Yeah. All right. 6200-9956-6200-9956. Hey, it's compared to something.
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0: All right, in a short while, we're supposed to be getting straight into the Wednesday night set. I don't know, Jerry. Jerry will be paying the bills. And I'm like, is that the easiest part? Is that the easiest part, though? Paying the bills. All right, Castor, Felari, if you're a good dad, a really good dad, almost nothing is easy except maybe being proud of yourself when you actually get something right. I love all of my four boys, you know, boy dad here. But each one of them needed a different technique to reach them where they are at. Kadumel. Especially raising four boys. 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Hey, ogole no safrustane and kujetsa need. 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O ka natsola pele o romela voice note o romela text number 0620995662009956. Ke yona nomoro ya rona ya WhatsApp. Seng WhatsApp ka WhatsApp tsapo any other stuff. 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
3: Blowing it up, you know what I'm talking about.
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0: Holding the fort for DJ Dimo. 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I can say we're now one name, man. 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

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Yeah. That is how we bring an end to today's set. In the background on the remix is Mafikizolo. It's called Emblanjin. For that one, DJ Qness hanging out with Norma Lungelo Dlatha Imiyalo. Nelly Furtado, say it right. Jesse Ware, say you love me. 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Osebo and Bieber, God's will. It's all about new music, eh? Especially the remix. Well, guys, I got to love and leave you, man. Coming up next at 3 o'clock is the news flash at 3. Tlaga ka mogao teng kopana jalo le DJ Boots le Maboom Boom. 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

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Monday to Thursday, 3 to 6 p.m. Let's go home. The Mansion Afternoon Drive. The Mansion Afternoon Drive. Mapumbo and DJ Boots. Monday to Thursday, 3 to 6 p.m. Let's go.

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My boom boom and DJ Boots, Monday to Thursday, 3 to 6 p.m. Let's go.

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The Meshin Afternoon Drive.

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The Mansion Afternoon Drive.

0: 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Awele shapo. 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Ba yona PCFM e ke metso tse ena shima mabedi le metso le mfela ka fela tso re bra rwa tsana so sala langwe sesa ke sefem ha o kala utswa fela ha o kala utswa fela the mission afternoon drive jingle 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

Yo? Maybe Thailand. And it's a fella, she did it. 22 after 3, 62 00 9956. Hashtag the mention afternoon drive.

0: Mona ke Tyler tsama jole Sarah Lazen, she did it again. 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Mona PCFM mashaba be le metso metlala fela ga fa letso ga ba go dumela hle ya ho tle bolongwana teng le biso la ke Mr. Chocho BWTZ ka ho tla hla ga re ka ba le Sotho ke teng kwano sa go nyane ya botshelela ke la bo raro. Yeah, it's a Wacky Wednesday. Wacky Wednesday.
1: Yeah.
0: How's it, Mabumza?
1: Hey, I'm good, but how are you?
0: Okay, Mabumza.
1: Oh,
0: I just had a long day. Like, I just had a long day.
1: Okay. But no, I could next to my
0: girl.
1: Ah, I could let her.
0: Hey,
1: But Mamelodi Sundowns in Ebapala le Kaizer Chiefs. Kids that learn the killer cats about the league is gone. Kids be like a zillion or no man, it's gone, guys. No, Nelisa Hulu,
0: Never ba happily.
1: Ke bona o thekile.
0: Ai Mabumza.
1: Yeah.
0: Se ke lokela go ala magolo mahlano. Bale ke itse pa ballo. Ha iso feli liki ya mahanya.
1: Ah putsi it's gone.
0: Ya mahanya.
1: Bra. Mamela. Le la ha ba ka ha ke tsebe man. 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
0: 24-7-365 on the show that rocks your weekdays. 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
0: Roman Catholic Church guys.
1: Just Ash, what Ash Wednesday had yet to go up in Lupaseka.
0: That's all right. I see what Ash Wednesday found out.
1: I guess I'm going to go.
0: Thank you guys. Yo. Yeah, no, we're going to have to screen them voice notes.
1: Why? But the roll call. Don't be a sore loser, bro.
0: No, I'm bitter.
1: But we are not a loser later. Lose the thing.
0: I can beat him.
1: No, I'm not bitter. Hey. But no, we want to be a bit.
0: Your mom is sick down on the 5.6. Kill him a sweating. Come on, like a raps. Le bully soiree. Le hand come raw mo. About what's here. And that day, I'm going to say. Swara sakaban.
1: Hmm.
0: I would like swara sakaban.
1: Hey, can you count that?
0: Raps Modise.
1: But how much did you learn? Modise kwa.
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0: Good afternoon. 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Good afternoon, we for Kitsepa Lisha Pum, Makosia Mat, like Lizile Katsebe, Kilikana Lady, Kim Mr. Young, Wale Baga Keith and the Young.
2: DJ with my bombs, 95.6. 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
2: 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And Clement Villiers.
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0: two.
1: Hey, but
0: No,
1: he either go balia say go cover say
0: no man, remember
1: that's good. Like looky some boom. Like looky some hey. Tell her who talk it.
0: Pascal, what's the killer coming out? Go cover.
1: Hey, I can't see him. Get him.
0: Yeah,
1: I can't see him.
0: Yes, when I'm with him. Yeah,
1: I can't see him.
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4: Hello Mabumza.
0: Oh wow. Okay, I'm pizza manager.
4: Mabumza.
0: I'm good. How are you, DJ Fresh? Ke hantle wena ho jwang fela.
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4: re romela application o mulele gona le line nyana ke tla na
1: line nyana DJ Fresh.
4: I think just one thing, thank you for support ya lona over the last 25 years. Bongata jalo na now have families that are also now supporting me. And that's what I appreciate, the fact that there's someone on a aliko nali 25 years ago and supporter. No sana lilo apa na le bana, and chances are but on support at some stage le bona. And that's what I appreciate.
3: Mabumbu DJ Boots Monday to Thursday 3 to 6 p.m. Let's go home.

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1: morning, Canada. Hello. I know I'm to fail.
0: Thanks, sir.
2: Shout out, Calabar to Managua.
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2: I tell her. Yeah, my mate, come on, Canada.
1: Good morning.
2: Oh, it's more home, I'm going to go to Monatron. 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
1: Okay. I'm happy to let my little piece FM or a Nike driver, ne? Are actually here who be my feta. 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
1: Canada. Good morning.
2: Hello, my bumza. Are my bumza on Ketsa cannot test the rain.
1: She just blushed as well.
2: Wow. So why won't many blushes sound like guys?
1: Yeah, it's nice.
2: No more name and go on blush.
1: I'm blowing kisses, Canada.
2: So should I blow kisses to another man?
1: Yeah.
2: To another man.
1: Yeah.
2: Why? Another man. Should I blow a kiss to another man?
4: Yes.
1: I don't know about that.
2: They are affected.
1: They
2: are affected.
1: They
2: are affected.

0: Thank you, DJ Boots, and good afternoon. His Majesty King Lizier III co-chaired a high-level agricultural roundtable alongside Mauritanian President Mohamed Ould Ghazouani on the opening day of the African Forward Summit 2026 in Nairobi, Kenya. In a joint press, civil society and youth organizations have condemned the recent public transport fare increase implemented by the Transport Board, saying they will deepen economic struggle for many Basotho. The Minister of Energy and Mining, Lejone Mpotjwane, has asserted that his ministry is working to restore electricity services in several areas hit by strong winds, snow and heavy rainfall. Lesotho is participating in the 2026 Africa's Travel Indaba, currently underway in Durban, South Africa. The event is aimed at marketing Lesotho's tourism to international investors. In international news, South Africa's suspended police commissioner Fani Masemola returned to the Pretoria Magistrate Court today, where he was officially declared a co-accused in the 360 million rand SAPS Medicare 24 tender corruption case. More news at 6:30.
1: Thank you, Tato. Hey, Mamedi. Abuaka, ntate Mpotjwane ka hopolo. Hey. Letting my booms out Maranga Mono. When I let on a letter, now I'm silly. Never china. Now let on a letter, now I'm silly. Whenever
2: you come
1: around, you come around, you come
2: around,
1: you come around, you come around, you come around, you come around, you come around, you come around, you come around, you come around, you come around, you come around, you come around, you come around, you come around, you come around, you come
2: around,
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0: 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Le bitse le hare ke Brussel Mosepi all the way from the UK. United Kingdom is represented.
1: International
0: one.
1: Yeah. I'm
0: an international. Guys, we cross borders.
1: Yeah, we cross borders.
0: Yeah.
1: We're not feeling one fella. That's a whole thing.
0: Yeah.
1: A big shout out when I'm also Kamulka UK. Kilibo, a whole fella.
0: Yes.
1: Kamala, it's on to Rumelo now. Oh, my God, my booms.
0: Oh,
1: no, it's a whole crash out.
0: Oh,
1: you have to play this one.
0: So he's my crash.
2: Hot, hot, hot, hot, DJ Boots. Le DJ, my boom boom. It's a killer. It's a
0: killer. It's a killer.
2: It's a Kalebi toke poko pudi.
1: Yeah.
0: Yeah. So he's my crush.
1: Yeah, he's a crush.
0: Aww.
1: Aww. Aww. Blush, mama,
0: I like it for myself.
1: Internally, it's not sharp.
0: Hello, crushy.
1: Hello, crushy.
3: Maru, me me for. Maru, me me for. That's why I was talking. That's why I was talking. I can't. How long ten days in a molly? 3 months are a hand fell away. Baba, you got two. There are Ugantari, Ugantari. Tell the child take yard. So that out here to go. I need to give her a look. How long have I fell on arm? And now 17 grand out of the Roman Laukai. Happy Lunds of Roman Lania, both 15 years of Palamount. 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
0: yeah.
1: Saka na ka London UK.
0: Yeah, don't care.
1: We hit ka sekule ne.
0: Thank you so much, my love.
1: Wow.
0: Asbonge.
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0: 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Wabana radio e monati. Marandranga monati. They connect us. Through and through.
1: Yeah.
0: What like yellow suit?
1: I tell you.
0: Yeah.
1: I na kina la kasho hakalakala kani tiawi. 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I want to slay again. Check us, Uteng. Uteng, my mate.
0: Whatever,
1: you can do. Oh, well, Mudumi said off. Well, enough.
0: No, I get a Mudumi somewhere.
1: I can't. Ricky Hitlerman, Otabuel and I said, I can't have
0: a woman except the Honor Mudumi.
1: A vele ko nke yele tsa ba. 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
0: 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I tended to mela.
4: Hey, hey, my boom boom.
0: I knew it.
1: Move it, move it, move it, move it, move it, move it, move it, move it, move it,
0: move it, move it, move it, move it, move it, move it, move it, move it, move it,
1: move it,
0: move it,
4: move it, move it, pizza move it, move it, move it, move
1: it, move it, move
0: it, move it, move it,
4: move it,
1: oh.
0: Yeah, no, you can't let me see how loud you are. I'm going to have a light and the rally. I'm going to have a light and the rally. I'm going to have a light and
4: the rally.
0: I tend to have a seven song.
1: I want to look at the checkers. Told you.
0: Not like a fella. I tend to mela.
1: To mela.
0: I tend to mela.
2: Mela.
1: I call him.
4: Mela, what are you?
0: I tend to mela.
1: We see you, my boom boom. 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
0: Oh, that is moving. That is moving. 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What come on a car? 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
4: 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Messi. Oh, are you kidding? Goes into the back of the net. It's set down. They draw first blood with under 15 remaining. And come on, Villiers.
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2: 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O sa ne ke letsatsi la phomolo mamedi wa PCFM ke letsatsi la nyolokelo Ascension Day.
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0: yeah no man, you might as well take it
2: no I don't want it
0: ke ke so ke ke bale
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2: yes yes
0: mamedi bye bye manta
3: all that is in me
4: What about your defense? So it's been a cause of concern now and again.
5: You know, there are times where before you say something, you gotta think hard and deep because there's a greater possibility. It is a reflection of either the psyche, the mentality, the character in the person, or it reflects a bit of background. And for fear of exposing where you come from, you think twice and consider perspectives.
4: It sounds like you're pumped up. It sounds like somebody's riled Steve Campbell.
5: In the olden days when Jesus Christ went on through his lessons, he was never specific in his references. He would always use symbols. Because whenever a symbol is used in a process where something has to be rectified, none of us gets consumed. If I were to refer to somebody which ate Marumfuetu Mnyama, I would put it like that because I am. But if I were not, then I'd put it in a way that has respect in what I'm referring to. I hope you understand.
4: I don't, but I'll ask you about about Khumalo. He is back. He's obviously cleared himself from the injury that was bugging him.
5: It's better that you don't understand, lest I get misinterpreted. Khumalo is in. Otsapo has been rested. The kind of game we play. Now going back to tactics. We play in three center backs. And by the way, it is a game of the future. And we play in four midfielders and three strikers. When you play one striker, it is not the same as playing two strikers. When you play three strikers, it's got a different reflection. When you have four midfielders, it's better than having two. When you have three, it's only about how you set up. So that's what we want to get from Usmusis. But one has to be very careful not to shoot down the game. You must always compliment. Give respect. Leave respect. We shall earn one.
4: Thank you so much, Steve.
5: Thank you.
6: Rob should know by now, whenever you get ready to speak to Steve, you must have your thesaurus handy. Have it ready. Have it ready.
7: Otoja, the son of the 90s, the rompo the 90s, the humbo the 90s, the nama the 90s, the heart of the whatever, the casto the 90s.
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0: 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Now take it, say Mona Buden, or no, you're some shimani Morela when I saw. 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

Thank you, Cat, and good evening. His Majesty King Lizier III co-chaired a high-level agricultural roundtable alongside Mauritanian President Mohamed Ould Ghazouani on the opening day of the Africa Forward Summit 2026 in Nairobi, Kenya. The session was themed Developing Sustainable and Value-Added Agriculture and formed a part of the broader two-way summit running. Addressing delegates, the King urged African governments to place human capital at the center of its food system transformation, noting that a meaningful change in the continent's agricultural sector requires a deliberate investment in people, with youth and women positioned as equal partners, not just beneficiaries across agricultural value chains. He further emphasized that to achieve resilient food systems, Africa must prioritize nutrition, concluding with a call to strengthen Africa's economic position through trade cooperation and expansion of local processing capacity. The Africa Forward Summit 2026 has brought together African and French leaders, investors and innovators, and will explore new partnerships to drive a sustainable growth in Africa. Civil society and youth organizations have condemned the recent public transport fare increase implemented by the Transport Board, saying the hikes of over 30% will deepen economic struggle for many Basotho. Speaking on behalf of the coalition of organizations, Mr. Tshepo Masopa said the increase comes at a time when unemployment, rising living costs and economic strain are already burdening young people. Masopa noted that the increase in taxi fares will make it even harder for young people to search for jobs and participate in training programs. Masopa concluded that organizations are calling for fairness, responsible leadership, and sustainable solutions that support young people rather than deepen their struggles. The organizations acknowledged the challenges faced by drivers and taxi owners, including rising fuel costs and vehicle maintenance. However, they urged the government to immediately reverse the fare increase and hold consultations with youth groups, student organizations, and transport representatives before any further adjustments. The organizations included Bacha Shutdown, Section 2, Lesotho Worker Champs, Social Reformers Initiative, Youth AIDS Free Foundation, and SAI. The Minister of Energy and Mining, Lejone Mpotjwane, has asserted that his ministry is working to restore electricity services in several areas hit by strong winds, snow and heavy rainfall. Addressing the National Assembly, Mpotjwane reported that communities in Simongkong, Metolong, Morija and Tsenula experienced power outages disrupting essential services. The minister noted that the severe weather damaged key infrastructure, including transformers, electricity poles and transmission lines, adding that there is some progress on repairs, however, saying there will be delays as some routes to the affected areas are inaccessible. Mpotjwane concluded by reiterating the ministry's commitment to ensuring resilient infrastructure able to withstand all weather conditions. Lesotho is participating in the 2026 Africa's Travel Indaba in Durban, South Africa. The exhibition is aimed at marketing Lesotho's tourism to international buyers and investors. The annual exhibition brings together tourism boards, investors, media and travel professionals from across the world to market Africa's tourism offerings to international buyers and agencies. Speaking at the event, Lesotho Tourism Development Corporation LTDC's marketing officer Pomolo Libitsa said Lesotho has already drawn a strong interest from travelers, particularly for Afriski Mountain Resort during the current winter season. He noted that the growing attention could boost tourism arrivals from multiple countries this year. Lesotho is also using the platform to promote its upcoming 60th independence celebrations and encourage travelers to visit the country.
And lastly, Ghana has announced plans to repatriate at least 300 Ghanaians living in South Africa following a series of violent anti-foreign protests. According to the country's foreign minister, Samuel Ablagwa, President John Mahama has granted approval for the immediate evacuation of Ghanaians in South Africa, citing safety and welfare of citizens. Ablagwa also reported that the government has received an alarming number of Ghanaians registered to the embassy in Pretoria, requesting to be returned home. Meanwhile, in its statement yesterday, the Ghanaian embassy in South Africa urged its citizens to be highly cautious and to prioritize their safety by avoiding public gatherings and shut their businesses ahead of a protest planned in Durban. On the other hand, the South African President Cyril Ramaphosa condemned these protests, saying they do not reflect the government policy, describing them as isolated acts of discriminality. This marks the end of our news bulletin. Catch the Sesotho Bulletin to follow at 7:15.

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0: mabela PCFM re ke le boe mothabitswa nthato mafantiri ka ditaba tseno tsa dibadileng ha monate tsa half past 6 ine le tsa segoa Wikipedia ke education fantastic you know ke segoa fela sentse ke na le yena moruti James Madigani o emele mothabitswa magheta ke mo captain ka Steven Sane sa Dijabatu football club ere ke qala ka mona ka mokotlisi ela mokotlisi
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2: To be honest, Luena, let Halaba le Bunol. Corre Hagi Sheba, Moritz Wang to a Calon Yaron, Laura Narekadi Levang. One will say that we did not have a good start, but we managed to collect the points, even though by then there was a Palahan Terrell's shop. And one thing that I will say that it also has played a vital role in Horona. When we became number one after Majanja, and then at least we have something to motivate us more. And then we said to ourselves, "Kau fela wa sebara shevela ma." So retata me arete show ya hore, we cement the position. 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And then the panic started to come to some of us. But we managed to recover from that. And then we went to Stoto. We lost in the game where I cried, but I hid myself when we were losing against Majanja. And then when I saw your Teputswa, Makaota, everybody in the stadium going in that manner that they did. And then when I look at my players, they were demoralized. And then that's when then I said that we're going to have to dig deep. Now we're going to have to fight because now it's us and everybody on the other side. And then credit has to go to the boys. They stood them. And then they thought like soldiers, even though they are not soldiers. I mean that they thought like the soldiers. And when we are going to play the game, Yagonali LMPS, drop the points. I believe that game for now is the one that give us the championship because we went to LMPS knowing the pitch. And knowing LMPS being LMPS, having to rise when they are playing. And then after we won that match, I said, no, now at least that

0: we have put one hand on the trophy. We just have to go. And thank God and thank to the boys against the defending champions, the World Football Club. They went there and they left everything that they had in on themselves on that pitch on Saturday. Even though people were coming, speculation, selling the games and all that, I'm saying that people, they have to go and look at that match and look at the manner in which that we scored the goals. Well done to the boys. I'm here as a coach being proud of what we have done. Together with my technical team, Ntatema Letzale, Ntatema Lapale, Ntatema Ile, Ntatema Azen, and Ntate Sasko, and with the players and everybody within the family of Dijabato, I believe that we have done so much to give to Bamorija. And then we want to thank God for what we have done, what we have achieved as the Dijabato Football Club.
1: Mabona PCFM sentse re na le yena re na le bona ka kwano ka dipapsing tsa gaso empa ke itse ke na le surprise ya hao ke na le surprise ya moruti e ke tlotla ke bua le yena hona jwa la ke bua le yena era mogotsi wa ka
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0: Don't you take a surprise? It did not expect to hore ebe. Get a well a card more PC FM.
2: Yeah. No, I'm proud to a holo boss. Get proud to a holo come to a house. But one is to say about the man. I see a secretary of Pino Fumana, Mohope, Castro, Pacamoca, Paw, Pamhope. But don't know who more special over and usually Motokari. I saw one of those teams, fancy teams, to send a ship with a twin. 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
0: 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So I just have to focus and then ke se ne ke tswele ke sebetse ka thata. 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
0: 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So I had to go to the Lesotho and prove myself. And then by God's guidance and everything that I've been doing, I believe that I'm still in the right track. I just have to wait for that time to come. And then if I feel that, then I'm going to go to the Lesotho.
2: When it's a good one, when I keep to battle just a little so to go fail. I can't take a tanky ha, Mosavetolo now the Pike, like a Cabolo Carana. 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Regentelitoho, celebrating a footballer and a suit. Telephone or can say, Quapet, Hassan, or the Castro Pasaka, Quapet, the Pant, Quapet, the Matava, Quapet, Dinar, in the old.
0: Yes.
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1: 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Kamana ka le Lesedi FM. We could let you go now with the big leisure. How did you know Ricky Matele? 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
0: 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The Wodi last season it got 63 points, so it will be good to the players who are getting 65 points. So it says that we are going to Matlama's game looking for the maximum points. A honor to celebrate the glory in style. Kiala wanta take our little bit of a PCFM.
1: Muruti ke itebela ngwana mme a re kopane ka mafelo a beke re se re qetela re wata di champagne ngwana isi
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0: 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We are about to do a full frequency sweep.
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0: 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Simo hek our Kelly, sign of a victory. 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I'm like, I'm a hella. 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I'm not doing PCFM, your pulse. 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
1: 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I mean you. Yes, you. 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

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Show. Show. Show. Show. Show. Show. Show. Show. Show. Show. Show. Show. Show. Show. Show. Show. Show. Show. Show. Show. Show. Show. Show. Show. Show. Show. Show. Show. Show. Show. Show. Show. Show. Show. Show. Show. Show. Show. Show. Show. Show. Show. Show. Show. Show. Show. Show. Show. Show. Show. Show. Show. Show. Show. Show. Show. Show. Show. Show. Show. Show. Show. Show. Show. Show. Show. Show. Show. Show. Show. Show. Show. Show. Show. Show. Show. Show. Show. Show. Show. Show. Show. Show. Show. Show. Show. Show. Show. Show. Show. Show. Show. Show. Show. Show. Show. Show. Show. Show. Show. Show. Show. Show. Show. Show. Show. Show. Show. Show. Show. Show. Show. Show. Show. Show. Show. Show. Show. Show. Show. Show. Show. Show. Show. Show.

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Qoqele he re fa experience ha moment tshe tsa lantse noko ngotsile iketse mono wa gona go tshwagatse pedi tse tharo go thole stress ha o gutla go tla so se mo moment je le ga holidina ebe mhlomo ngona 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note to WhatsApp ho 0620-99-56 lele where alcohol is involved there is always trouble looming and need it

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And like Stephanie Mills, Manatum Momedi Biswa, never knew love like this before. 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

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Momedi Kevin, when I do ballo, I'm not drawing a room with a man. I'm going to hang a thing. I'm going to live hard day. I come with a 95.6 megahertz. I'm going to go to a 4 so this is a matter. Sale Bagania, the rebel or all the sing. I'm going to say, key. Can I ever so this is a matter? Supermanati. Momedi, can I go to a low and nalo and a raro hane? Retakopana happy hosani. Ring a propaganda shaman to be galabune hashtag throwback Thursday hashtag throwback Thursday song request hashtag boys holiday moment a obelisu woman. I do not feel like I know that a lot of PCFM shall know in our cop and happy happy cruising like a smoky Robinson. Good night.